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1: Traffic right now, we continue to deal with slowdowns both directions of I-25 in the construction zone. Westbound on I-40, you got crash cleanup continuing near Rio Grande. Slowdowns of that are going to start back around the interchange, headed west on Paseo between Jefferson and the river. Traffic still moving slow. You've also got congestion westbound Alameda near 2nd Street.
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5: Traffic right now, things still moving slow. Westbound on I-40 between the interchange and Coors. Watch your speed. I-25 in both directions near the construction zone. And at west on Alameda near Coors, you're going to see some congestion continuing in that area.
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Let's get it going tonight with Justin Moore. Here's Time's Ticking. There was

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0: Wish you well. It's Vincent Mason on Country Nights Live with Megan Maroney. Just got a request for 6 months later. She's up next. And take a listen when we play that song for you, because she made sure that you could run to it.
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0: Dustin Lynch, Easy to Love. It's Country Nights Live. Just got a request for some Jordan Davis. By the way, he's going to be on the show this Friday. Don't miss it. One of the things I love about him, do you have keepsakes from your relatives, like your grandparents? Jordan does.
1: I have a pair of my grandpa's boots that are in the closet. I'll never get rid of them. You know, I'll never wear them. But wherever I'm at, they'll be in my closet. There's a lot of stuff like that. You know, there's pictures. There's a picture of me and my grandpa fishing. I think it's kind of those things that kind of spark those memories. So whether it be the boots that my grandpa wore or just in my office, I have that picture up of me and Pawpaw fishing. And it's just kind of like just that daily reminder of they are my role models. You know, I want to be like those guys. And, you know, they were the best. That's the kind of person I want to be. And it's good to have those two reminders every day when you walk past something.
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34: People have started using AI for all sorts of things, but I cannot think of an area where the stakes are higher than your health. First of all, I'll tell you this. I know doctors who have cracked some seemingly impossible cases with the help of AI, so it can be a powerful tool. But AI can also hallucinate, provide bad advice, and be just as confident when it does that. If you do decide to plug any personal medical information into one of these chatbots, you should know that while the companies that created them have robust privacy protections in place, they are not bound by HIPAA, like your healthcare provider is. Whatever the advice presented to you, take it with a degree of healthy skepticism. Always get a second opinion. And remember, if you ever experience concerning symptoms, skip the AI consult and head straight to the ER. I'm Dr. Sanjay Gupta, helping you live a better life.

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1: Whenever we started this year, you know, we scheduled a lot fewer shows than we normally play, and I was kind of torn about it. I didn't know how I was going to feel. I didn't know if I was going to be, you know, thankful or what. I didn't know if I was going to be super energetic, but I feel like this was a perfect number of shows, and I feel I almost want to keep playing more shows, you know, so I think that's a good place to leave the year. I just want to say thank you guys for the energy that you guys have brought me this entire year. I don't think that there's a better fan base in the entire planet than the one that I have. So thank you guys for that. We're going to play a bunch of songs tonight.
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If you're struggling at any point in life, always remember there's people you can call and just say something.

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2: Jake Worthington is stepping away from music for a bit. 12 years after finishing runner-up on The Voice, he says the lifestyle gotten a hold of me. And he's taking time to work on himself for his wife and their daughter, Whitley Ann, who turns 2 in October. Jake promises he will be back, even better. Reba McEntire just dropped her last 5-song capsule celebrating 50 years in country music. It includes a brand new track called Hurt Like That, along with 4 heartbreak favorites from across her career. And Jelly Roll's new song, Rise Up, is officially the theme song of the 2026 Stanley Cup playoffs. The NHL says it brings the exact energy and power they wanted. Jelly calls it a tribute to the guys grinding every night for the cup. And finally, Ella Langley may have 7 new ACM awards, but she's still chasing some pretty big goals. From hosting SNL to acting to headlining Red Rocks to selling out stadiums and even adding a saxophone to her band in the future. That's your Country Nights Live news update. I'm Bev Rainey.
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0: Do they practice? My name's Justin. This is the Overnight Ride. Did tune into the Indy 500 over the weekend. It is a cultural thing. And I do watch to see what kind of milk we get at the end of the race. Of course, the tradition, which goes back forever. The winner of the Indy 500 then chugs milk and pours milk on themselves after they win. Tradition that honors Indiana dairy farmers. They release the milk selections because each driver can select their milk, usually whole or 2%. I believe one person did skim this year. I kind of tune in to see if we ever get chocolate or strawberry. I know people suggest it or they prefer it, but have we ever seen chocolate or strawberry? Now, here's the thing. Do they practice the milk chugging? That's what I want to know. I know you can bet on it because you can bet on everything. But if you're not an adult milker, you're not drinking milk all the time, the last thing you want to do is get sick on national TV in the greatest moment of your career. Do you think they sit at home and they practice the chugging of the milk? I would. You know, you envision your life. You manifest wins. You manifest the milk.
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4: 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I'm telling you, the volume is 3 times louder. 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And then, you know, text me on your way home. I just got let go, man. I hate you. Don't do that.
0: Good morning. Starting your day the Kincaid and Dallas way.
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0: Megan Maroney, Beautiful Things on the Overnight Ride, just wrapped up her maid of honor duties for her best friend's wedding in the islands. And yes, she did perform a song they wrote together way back in the day called Wonder. Well, I have experience, not performing, but I have officiated multiple of my friends' weddings, and they always offer to pay me. But I always say, no, it's a gift to you, which sounds great. What it really is me saying, if I mess up, you can't be mad because you didn't pay for it. See where I'm going? Megan definitely didn't charge, but there's a reason behind me not charging. I build in the mess up.
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0: Moving on. My name is Justin. This is the Overnight Ride. Who's this?
1: Jeff the Joke Guy.
0: Jeff from the great state of Texas. Dallas specifically. Makes a laugh, makes a groan, makes a cringe. What do you have for us tonight? Don't disappoint.
1: My body is a temple. Ancient, trembling, cursed, and probably haunted. This orca has got this barnacle stuck on its fin, and it's tried everything to get it off. He scraped it along the wall, rocks, on the seafloor. So finally he sees these two crabs, and he says, "Hey, can y'all help me get this barnacle off my fin?" And the crabs look at you and say, "Why not?" So they go up there, and they use their claws, and they finally get the barnacle off. And the whale looks at him and says, "Thank y'all so much." And they said, "You're welcome."
0: Oh, oh. You had me on the hook, and then it was just a letdown.
1: Did you hear that they cut off Wi-Fi to the barn?
0: I did not hear that the Wi-Fi to the barn was cut off. What happened?
1: Yeah, the cows kept downloading music.
0: That's terrible. That's a bad one.
1: This is Jeff the Joke Guy. Signing off.
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3: 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And Dad? 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

0: Kincaid and Nellis.
1: What would you have done in this situation? This woman has gone viral. It's all over TikTok. She went to get some froyo. She goes into the froyo shop. And she explains what happened at the very end of her experience.
2: I go into the froyo shop. You grab your own cup. You fill your own froyo. I used Apple Pay, so nobody even had to grab my card. Then the screen goes, how much would you like to tip? Who would I tip? If anything, the option needs to be, how much would you like to be tipped? No one even had to grab my debit card out of my hand to process the payment. This was self-service from start to finish, which is okay because that's the business model. Why would I tip the hourly waged employee who said, have a good day, as I walked out?
1: I would not have tipped either.
3: Thank you.
4: Well, there is no difference in this than pumping your own gas and making a trip inside to get a candy bar and tipping the person working the checkout. No.
3: I am so happy we're bringing this up because this happened to me over the weekend where I went into a coffee shop, but I didn't even order anything at the counter. You know how they have like the fridges off to the side?
1: Yeah, you got some in the fridge.
3: I grabbed a bottle of water and a pastry that was already set out. They didn't have to grab anything for me. All they had to do was ring it up. And when I went to go pay, same thing, used Apple Pay. It automatically came up with a, do you want to tip 18%, 20%, 25%?
1: What'd you tip?
3: And then it said, or like other. I hit other and I pressed zero and I walked out feeling like a bad person, but they did nothing. They did literally nothing.
4: You should not feel like a bad person. That, I feel like, is just taking advantage of the system.
3: And I hate when it automatically pops up with a 18, 20, 25%, like, where you feel like they don't give you the option to press zero. Like, you have to actually go in and do other,
4: a lot
3: zero.
4: Of them, at the bottom, if you scroll down just a little bit, it says skip.
3: It was like one of those tabs you turn around. It didn't have that. Yeah.
1: Wouldn't it be great if there's a button that said, and you got the satisfaction, I'm sorry, ..
3: Right?
1: How about an I'm sorry, no button?
3: I almost did that. I almost looked up at her and went, sorry. But I just decided to just quickly press X and walk away.
4: I mean, if you're going to start doing that, then when you're checking out at Walmart or Target and someone is bagging all your stuff, start tipping them.
3: Yeah.
4: I mean, they're doing more than
3: tip us for talking to you guys.
1: I have been to grocery stores where people tip the baggers.
3: Really?
1: Yep. Yeah. Mm-hmm. I've seen that before. Here you go. And then I like felt like I needed to one time and they were so grateful. And then I had to continue because I set precedent.
3: Okay, wait, here's a question. I've never known what to do in this situation because I've never actually been in this situation, but there is a grocery chain that they will offer to bring your card out to you. Mm-hmm. Like they'll say like, would you like some assistance unloading your groceries into your car? If you agree to do that, do you then have to tip them or is that just the...
1: I think it would be appreciated.
4: Well, if you're talking about the one that I think you're talking about, there's a big sign when you walk in the store that says no tipping. I think they get mad at their employees if they take a tip.
3: Even if they do like the car service where they bring your... Okay.
4: Yes.
3: Interesting.
4: Now, if I order groceries online and they bring it out, anything that I order online, I always tip them. Especially like
1: Instacart.
4: Well, if I'm going to Sam's and I do my order online.
3: Yeah.
4: And I'm ordering cat litter, dog food, heavy items and stuff, and someone wheels it out to my car, you bet I'm tipping them.
3: And that's different because somebody did your personal shopping for you. That's different.
4: Yeah.
1: But what I would do, though, honestly, at the grocery store, if you need help and they help you to your car with those groceries, let them have one item from your haul. Like, here, you know what?
3: You can take one item out of my car.
1: You can take one thing. Here you go. You know what? Paul, enjoy the Triscuits. Thank you so much for your help. I appreciate you very much.
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7: Yeah, how you doing?
1: I don't make a big deal about how they put it in there because I'm just glad they put it in there. So just put it in and then let her fix it.
0: You got it right yesterday. It was a conversation about loading the dishwasher. That's where that came from yesterday.
1: That was it.
0: I had no idea where that came from. And thank you. You filled us in on that yesterday. You were the best listener ever. And we love
1: you. I'm glad y'all listen to the show because we don't.
0: Thank you. We just say things. We don't know what happens on the show.
5: And then we leave this room and we're like, what did we even talk about?
0: Well, okay.
1: Where did that come from?
0: There was an old toy called an Etch-A-Sketch. Maybe you remember where you draw stuff and it was magnetic and then you'd shake it. It would disappear. I feel like we walk out of here and our minds get shook.
1: What do you mean walk out of here? I feel like we do something and 20 minutes later we go, what did we do just
0: Worst short-term memory ever. We're the most memorable morning show ever. Good morning and welcome to Wednesday. It's the 27th of the month, almost at the end of month.
1: We just have a lot on our minds.
0: May. Did I say March? May. It's May. Yeah. Anyway, good morning and welcome. A couple things we have to get to this morning. Y'all, I didn't want to tell you yesterday because Dallas would have tried. She would have pulled the hair off with her hand. So I didn't want to say anything yesterday. The whole morning, I was miserable and distracted because when I shaved on Monday, I missed a little bit of hair right on the right of my lip.
1: God, I would have so plucked
0: See?
5: Oh, yes.
1: I can't believe you took that away from me.
0: I'm sorry I took that away from you, Dallas. I couldn't wait. I got home yesterday and immediately just took care of that. That was annoying me all morning yesterday. I kept playing with it with my tongue. It was annoying.
1: God.
5: That's the worst feeling.
1: I missed that.
0: It was like a little hair tornado. Save that if you want, Marcus.
1: Pulling your hair out would have been the highlight of my day.
0: I know. It would have made you. I'm sorry that I took that from you. Next time you can pull the hair out. That'll be fun. Nice torture. Second of all, we're praying for Dallas this morning. She's got some tummy troubles this morning.
5: Oh, no. Wait, does this mean we're not getting Hardee's anymore?
0: We are.
5: Okay,
0: she's out.
1: I need a biscuit.
0: Yeah.
5: Me too.
1: I had an iced coffee this morning. It turned my stomach upside down.
5: Oh.
1: Yeah.
5: After last week's stomach issues, too, you can't catch a break.
0: I wonder, I think stomach issues, I think the morning, I think that...
1: I'm having a baby!
0: That's what I'm thinking. You know, you never know. It's awful, but that's where my mind goes.
1: I am not having a baby.
0: You're not? Any chance? Okay, all right, just making sure.
1: Nope.
0: How was your day yesterday, Dallas? Everything good?
1: My day was great.
0: Lauren, how are you?
5: I am great. My day was just chill. Nothing really happened. Went to the gym, took a nap, you know, just catching up after the long weekend.
1: Oh, you took a nap.
5: I know,
1: look at you.
5: A rarity for me.
1: Yes.
0: We have got a show this morning. Yours truly did something stupid here at work yesterday, which you both witnessed. That's coming up later on the show today. I did not know that my silly joke made my wife cry.
5: No.
0: I will reenact what it was I did to try to joke with Aaron yesterday that was not well received. And in fact, quite the opposite. That's later on the show this morning.
1: You think she was crying because you were still alive?
0: How dare you? You know what? You're going to have to answer that mystery in just a little bit. Good morning and welcome to Wednesday.
8: 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I need a check.
9: 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I need a check.
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0: Good morning and welcome to Kincaid and Dallas. Up next on Dallas's, there's a little bit of something. I mean, you are all over the place on this dish.
1: There is a lot to talk about. We've got Megan Maroney as a maid of honor. Can't wait to play this audio and see what you think about this. Cody Johnson fans are divided. I am one of them. And also, which actress was actually legally blind in her left eye for 10 years? What?
0: And no, it wasn't Reese Witherspoon. That was legally blind.
5: I thought that's what you were going to say, legally blind.
0: No, that's
5: no.
0: No.
5: A classic.

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2: It's Dallas's Dish.
1: Megan Maroney was the maid of honor at her influencer best friend Natalie King's wedding over the weekend, and she performed her song Wonder, which she wrote for Natalie.
3: I've played this song a lot, but I think that this might be the most meaningful time that I play it. For those of you that don't know, the first song I ever released was a song written for Natalie. She was trying to date some loser. In the song, I'm telling Natalie, if you just hold out, you're going to find someone that is going to show up early, and you're never going to have to wonder how he feels about you.
4: 3 a.m.
5: Okay, so, I that's nice, but
1: she sounds so unhappy.
5: Why does she sound so unhappy?
1: I don't know.
5: And also, if I'm a guest at the wedding, I'm like, hey, we're gonna do the cha-cha slide at some point. We're gonna dance. Sorry,
1: what's going on here?
5: She's at her best friend. Am I the only one who thinks she sounds unhappy, Dallas?
1: No,
5: besides you,
1: I think she does too. I don't know why.
6: Also, unpopular opinion. I find it really cringe when people sing at other people's weddings, unless you are the paid wedding singer, wedding band, you know, whatever. But when somebody else, like a guest, wants to get up there and sing, I don't know. I find that so cringy. Like they're trying to take the moment away from them.
1: Well, I'm sure that her best friend Natalie said. I want you to sing.
6: Yeah.
1: Because, you know, her best friend's Megan Maroney, who right now is a country superstar.
5: Maybe Megan didn't want to at first. I know I've heard of a lot of people go to weddings and they've had friends ask them to perform, but they flat out said, no, it's never.
6: Yeah, true.
5: People are going to want to put it online. I'm just here to support you. I don't want to perform.
1: Yeah.
5: And they say no.
1: Well, apparently she did not because she performed. All right. Cody Johnson went on a 10-day hunting trip to Alaska and took down a grizzly bear. And fans are divided. He's going to be posting a video of the trip on his Chasing Legends channel.
5: They're not happy that she got the grizzly.
1: No.
6: How do you feel about the
5: bear?
6: You're
5: not happy.
1: I hate it.
6: Yeah.
1: I hate it.
5: But you're very upset. You sound like Megan at the wedding.
6: Yeah, where's your...
1: But I get it. Right now. I mean, people hunt. People do it all the time. It's just not something that I would ever do. But I hate that he killed that big, beautiful bear. And I know people are saying, well, they kill people. I know.
5: But
1: I
5: let
1: know.
5: Dallas hug the bear first
1: just
5: and then do what you want.
1: Him.
5: That's all
1: let
5: Dallas
1: me show
5: wants.
1: Him a little love.
5: Please, before.
1: Anne Hathaway, legally blind in her left eye for 10 years.
7: I was half blind for 10 years, 30 to 40. I had an early onset cataract. It impacted my vision so much that I was basically legally blind out of my left eye. I wound up getting surgery. I didn't realize how bad it had gotten until I could finally see the full spectrum. I appreciate vision because I literally feel like every day I wake up and I get to see the way that I do, it's a miracle. Two generations back, that wouldn't have been an option for someone like me. So, like, I actually do feel very connected to that kind of a miracle.
5: Cataract. It feels like she's too young for that.
1: That's something you normally don't get to your 65 or 70 years old. That is so crazy. And Dutton Ranch has achieved the biggest series launch in Paramount Plus history. 12.9 million views within 7 days of its debut, which was May 15th. And I got to tell you, it is so good.
5: That show is going to keep a lot of people
1: Paramount Plus. I think it's better than Yellowstone.
5: That's saying a lot, Dallas.
1: I know. Beth and Rip are so good. And it just, oh my gosh. And the addition of, oh my God, what is that woman's name? She's married to Warren Beatty. Anne, what's her name? Oh, it just left my mind.
5: Anne.
1: Oh, Anne, let me what's her name? What's her name?
5: Anne Hathaway. No,
1: I got Anne Hathaway. What's
5: her
1: name?
5: Is she walking on?
6: Annette Bening.
5: Annette Bening. Yes.
6: Of course, Annette.
1: She and Ed Harris. Oh my gosh, they add so much to the show. It's just great. If you liked Yellowstone and you're sad that it went away, but you haven't checked out Dutton Ranch, you are going to love it. And Oreo is releasing limited edition cookies inspired by BTS on June 8th. Yep. They're purple with a brown sugar pancake flavored cream. I'm Dallas and that's the dish.
5: That would be interesting.
6: Yeah.
5: Thank you, Dallas.
1: I think it's it's some kind of Korean snack that has that flavor or something.
5: Is it South Korea that has the Kit Kat bars, that the green ones that everyone brings back in abundance because you can't get them anywhere else that people love? So maybe
1: exactly.
5: I'll check it out.
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7: And Kate in Dallas. Mornings. This item, I think, is $118. It's not out yet. People are pre-ordering it. In Dallas, once I talk about this, you'll probably go ahead and pre-order it before we're done with the conversation.
9: I think I want in.
7: Because this is going to change everything at your house with all them animals.

0: Kincaid in Dallas.
1: There is a cutting edge tech item that Dallas needs in her house, but you don't even have you don't have any Alexa devices in your house, do you?
2: Nope.
1: Still nothing, huh?
2: Nope.
1: You don't want any of that?
2: Nope. I don't have any either.
1: I've
3: given them all away. Every time I've gotten one for a gift, and that's probably been 4 or 5 times I give them away.
1: You know, I've got like 8 of them in my house.
3: Yeah, well, that's not happening in my house.
2: Same. Right. I won't do it.
1: Mm-mm. Tell me, Dallas, if you're going to jump on board with this. A Chinese tech company is creating an AI-powered pet translator that can turn your dog or cat sounds into human speech.
3: Now, I'm all about this. Is this real or something they're just making up?
1: They claim that it's a wearable device that pets have on that claims to translate animal emotions into human speech with close to 95% accuracy. Hmm. The gadget's going to hang off your pet's collar, uses AI to study things like vocal patterns, behavior, and body language to figure out if your pet has something to say to you. It's going to be $118 right now. Apparently, you can't buy it yet. People have pre-ordered. There were 10,000 people who've already done this for $118.
3: I'll have to see it work before I spend the money.
2: Same.
1: I wonder what.
2: But I'm definitely intrigued by this. If it's proven to work,
3: yes,
2: I'm going to do it.
3: And how do I know? How do I know that's really what my dog is thinking?
1: Because it'll be specific to you.
3: Okay. I have so many questions.
2: Well, so that's why, is AI just going to tell you what they think you want
3: exactly.
2: to hear?
3: Exactly.
1: I think it'll be specific to Dallas. I think she'll know. Please, so much PDA and right in front of us. We don't want to see you and Scott. Please close the door. And in the kitchen, people eat there. I'm just saying.
3: I'm very intrigued, as Lauren said, but I've got to see it before I would spend the money.
1: Because you've got outdoor animals and indoor. The outdoor animals, it's going to be a whole uprising. Please let us inside the house. The indoor animals have all the fun. You feed them better. They get more food. We're outside.
3: No, they do not.
1: I guarantee you.
3: My outdoor animals want to be outdoors. They're not dogs that want to come inside.
1: Would you try to? I know it's only for dogs or cats. Would you test it on the donkey to see what the donkey has to say?
3: That would be very interesting.
1: You don't talk to me enough.
3: Yeah, that would be very interesting.
1: I would like a better variety of vegetables. Like what if it gets so annoying that you take it away? Like, I don't want to hear what the animals have to say.
3: Well, I would have to get there first.
2: I always say that about my dog. I wish she could talk so badly, but I know if she could talk, it would just be like, treat. Can I have a treat? Treat, treat, ball. Let's play with the ball. Let's go outside, side. Like, that's all it would be. It would be to the point where, Zion, shut up.
1: Less time on photo dumps. More time on finding me delicious treats.
2: Mom, why am I not in your photo dump this
1: Seriously,
2: month?
1: Seriously, I know. What if the dog, what if the dog...
3: This like could be the feelings get hurt because
1: or if it's like a child where they don't like any of the food, like I eat this only because I'm hungry, please buy better food. Why are you going to work again? You never play with me. You used to play with me more. Dallas, you got a new animal that's not even yours that you share with your nail tech. You don't have any time for me, said the horse.
2: Wait, have you guys ever seen that video of the woman who taught her dog to press those buttons? So the dog, like whenever it has something it wants to communicate with his owner, he presses those buttons that actually say back a human word. Well, this happened for like years. The dog's name was Bunny, and the dog actually got depressed and would like start communicating to the owner saying like sad, like it became hard to be around the dog.
3: Crazy.
2: Yeah.
3: Oh, wow. That is crazy.
2: I'll have to send you that video.
1: All right, let's do that with the AI for Dallas. Here's what we get.
3: Mm.
1: Okay, that would work out great. That's great. Another button here. Let's push it.
3: Sham, sham, blam, blam. I don't like any of that. Nah.
1: And hold on. The outdoor cat would like a word.
3: Is Rufus still alive?
1: Wow. Your animals have so much to say.
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10: 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That would be my last time up in the sky. 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
0: If you haven't seen it, we're going to post this on our Kincaid and Dallas Facebook page so you can see it. She's a paraglider. She's in Austria, and she's lucky to be alive. She's doing her thing. You know how that works. The glider, it's basically a sail,
1: yes.
0: Right? And then you've got a device on there that propels you through the air. It's super cool. I would never do it, but you talk about getting amazing video from like a helmet cam or a GoPro. It looks absolutely incredible. She's doing her thing. And then like a Cessna, some sort of small plane, rips through her parachute. You know that thing keeping her in the air?
1: Yeah. Well, better that than her stomach.
0: Oh, if it had hit her? No way. You're right.
1: Yes,
0: I can.
1: If the plane had hit her?
0: No.
3: Oh, my God. No.
0: Mm. So I didn't know, but they have an emergency parachute in case that thing fails.
1: Right.
0: And luckily, she was able to hit that parachute. And she landed in the grass pretty hard, but she's okay. But it was crazy. There's just certain things, certain hobbies. Like if I had, my grandpa was a big, he had a whole woodworking shop in his garage. He loved work. But if I had hurt myself on a saw.
1: Like sliced a finger off or something.
0: I don't think I could ever go back and do it. I think it would I'd be so worried about that.
1: Well, I mean, you can't even get back on a horse. I know you wouldn't be able to get back on the saw.
0: Bring that up. Remember I said on Friday, I said if I hit a certain weight threshold, what did we say? I had to be 225?
1: Yeah, yes. You got to be 225 to get you out on my horse.
0: I will get on the horse if I hit 225.
3: The cowboy's going to ride again.
0: I will.
1: I'll get you a hat and everything.
0: For the first time since I was 12.
1: Some spurs.
0: You don't want, no, because I'm going to hit the horse backs and just trying to get on there with spurs. It'll be awful. But there's just certain things. Even when I got in I've been in a few car accidents. It took me a couple days to get the nerve to get behind the wheel after that.
3: Yep.
1: Yeah.
0: And then when I did, you talk about mosey mode.
3: Yeah. Yeah.
0: You wrecked a car before, Lauren?
3: I've gotten into fender benders before, and even that, and it was at like a yield. I was the person who was at the yield, and somebody slammed in behind me. Oh. And even that now, every single time I'm at a yield point like that, I feel like I'm about to get hit again. Like I still have that feeling.
0: You have that traumatic feeling.
1: I spend so much time looking in my rearview mirror when I'm in stop and go traffic. And I always think if I see someone coming up behind me, I'm going to get off on the side of the road.
3: Yeah.
1: But then I think about how bad I would feel if they hit that person in front of me because I got out of the way.
0: Yeah, but it had to happen to somebody, unfortunately.
1: Well, what I'm hoping is if I got out of the way, that would give them enough time to stop before they get to
0: that
1: person.
0: That 8 feet.
1: Yeah, in front of me.
0: That would make all the difference.
1: Yeah.
4: I was in a wreck. I need a check.
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1: Hey, it's Dallas.
2: We're back, Kincaid and Dallas.
3: Hey, my little secret is I think my girlfriend has a secret.
4: It's a secret about a secret.
1: Okay.
4: So meta, okay.
3: Yeah. I was at her sister's place for the weekend, and I was helping her clean up after a party, and I said, oh my gosh, you're so, so great for her. I'm so glad you're together. I haven't seen her this happy since she's been out. And I said, been out of where? Yeah, that was my reaction. Uh-oh. And she just turned like pale and said, oh, nothing. Never mind.
4: Oh, no, you can't do that.
3: Yeah. And she literally just left the room and said, I got the kitchen. And I don't know, we've been dating 6 months, so I just think maybe there's some truth bomb here that I don't know about, and I'm just dying to know now. What does that mean, out? It can mean so many different things.
4: When you and your girlfriend were having that first really good bunch of conversations in the first month of you dating, is there sort of much like someone who, I don't know, had an unfortunate mishap happen at work and their LinkedIn history is missing a good 4 month chunk. Is there anything that you feel like where the pieces don't add up, a certain part of her past, or did she just say, I went through a rough time, but she didn't define what the rough time is and you just assumed it was a relationship in the past?
3: Well, this has got me thinking now. Now I am recalling our conversations and I realize she always had me doing a lot of the talking. Like, I don't really know a lot about her past.
1: Okay, well, maybe you should start asking.
3: Yeah, I think I'm going to start asking now.
4: Do you then, how often do you interact with her sister? Do you have a relationship? Do you guys hang out all together? Do you have her number? Could you text her? Could you call her and say, listen, I've got to know more? Or do you just avoid the sister and go straight to the girlfriend and say, hey, your sister had mentioned over at her house? Because if you need to know the answer, I would go right to the girlfriend. I don't think I'd go to the sister.
3: Yeah, I'm going to go right to the girlfriend. We're actually, like, the sister lives out of the city, so we went to visit her, you know, for the weekend.
4: And gas is so expensive. As much as you want to know, who for $4 a gallon, $4.28 a gallon?
1: Well, I wonder, is the sister going to get, somebody's going to be mad at somebody because maybe she didn't want.
3: She said it to me like it was clear. Like, of course I knew. Oh, since she got out, and I said so. I could tell she.
4: So deducing this, it's obviously a major life event that the sister just assumed you would know.
1: What if this? What if the girlfriend told her sister that she had told you?
4: Oh, right.
1: And you know that was a lie that she told. Yeah.
4: Of course I told them.
3: She should expect this.
1: Yeah.
3: Right?
1: Yeah.
4: Okay, well, either way, I think it should have been told to you if it was that much of a big deal. Well, now because it's killing you, now because you have to know, now because I think you, I hate to say the E word, I think you're entitled to some answers because the sister-in-law dropped this truth bomb on you.
1: Do you think you're going to get serious with this woman?
3: I mean, I was planning on it. It was one of those things right away you knew it was going somewhere, but now I'm like,
4: Listen, it all goes back to real estate. As much as you love this house, if there are cracks in the foundation, you should not proceed with an escrow. So what I would do, I would have a conversation with the girlfriend and just mention that the sister kind of gave it.
1: Yeah, don't put any earnest money down.
4: Oh, don't. Do not give her a check. Don't even post-date that thing.
3: Yeah, I have to have some answers.
4: I'd have a courage beverage, and I'd have a couch conversation on a Friday night. I would ask this question. Will you please, if you get an answer, will you please call us back? Because now we're invested.
3: Yeah, of course I will.
4: Promise? You swear? Don't leave. There's so many secrets we're left wondering. I'm in the shower. Whatever happened to that dude who found out that the girl had worked in the carnival?
1: And listeners will ask us. Whatever happened?
4: Hold on. You don't think she worked in the carnival?
3: No. No, this is good. You're my accountability partner.
4: Please call us back.
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0: I have done this hundreds of times in my career. I work at a place that, to my disposal, I've got over 100 sound effects here. And I can push a button and the sound effects play. You've heard the show. And so yesterday after the show, I had to call my wife about something. I don't remember what it was. And I've done this before where I hold my phone and I play sound effects and I try to trick her. I call her from my cell phone and I try to trick her into believing I'm somewhere else. I've done it before. She's like, where are you? Leaving work soon? I'm like, no, we all went to the zoo. And I'll play, dumb things. So this, I didn't even think about it yesterday. I just called her. She's like, answer the phone. And I hit this. Like, she says, hello. Where are you? I'm in the hospital. She's like, oh my God, are you okay? That's all I did. And then Dallas yelled something from the background. You idiot. No, he's playing sound effects. Apparently, this is all it took to really, her heart dropped. She really believed that I was in the ER. Go ahead and say it, Dallas. I know you've been waiting.
1: I need to say something to add to the story. In her defense, you had called her and she didn't pick up. Then she called you back and you didn't pick up because you were in the middle of something. So when you finally called her back, it was like after two missed calls. Okay. So it's like, that gives more of the illusion of maybe an emergency had happened.
0: Dallas thinks that. And so I got home and my wife said to me, she was mad at me. She's like, I can't believe you did that. She hung up on me. And I tried calling her on the way home. She's like, what? I'm like, I'm sorry. I was just being funny. I'm sorry. It wasn't funny. Then I got home and she started tearing up. She's like, you made me cry. She said, you made me cry. I really thought that something was wrong with you. Go ahead, Dallas. You've been waiting.
3: She might have been crying because, you weren't really there.
0: You think that Aaron was hoping that I would be close to death?
3: No, I'm just kidding with
0: you. Are you?
3: I am. I was in here for the whole thing.
0: Yeah.
3: And I heard the concern in her voice.
1: Yeah.
3: And I could just feel her like steaming with anger after she found out. Or, I think that you do it to her so much, she gets tired of it and it just wears on her.
0: And that was the one time she believed me? I should have said, I'm at the diving center.
3: Well, every time you call
0: I'm at the cat sanctuary.
3: You make something up.
1: Yeah.
3: And I think she gets tired of that. I think it just wears on her nerves.
1: Like 2 weeks ago, we were out at that farmer's market thing and you texted her a picture. Oh, I'm bringing home chicks.
3: Yeah.
1: And she believed
3: it. No, it was a goat.
1: Or goats.
0: I took a picture of the goat and the chicks. There were baby chickens.
3: Yeah.
0: And I took video of it. I said, I hope you make room. I'm bringing these home.
3: So I think that
0: it's enough.
3: It's the boy cries wolf. You're going to keep on and something's going to be seriously wrong. And she's going to go, whatever, and hang the phone up.
0: It'll be for real.
4: No, for real.
3: Yeah. And she's like, okay.
1: She's like, call Dallas.
0: For real. I know. And then Dallas is yelling in the background, honey, if it was real, I would have called you.
3: That's exactly what I said.
1: When she was on the phone, because you had her on speaker, I was sitting over here like cringing.
3: I know.
1: I thought, because you joke around so much.
0: I do.
1: I thought she was going to realize you were joking and kind of play into the joke.
0: Aaron, I'm on a golf course.
1: I realized she wasn't joking.
0: Aaron, I'm in France. Aaron, I'm at the strip club. I mean, I could have done this all day with different sound effects, but
3: this is the one. Something to her all the time, and I think it just wears her out.
0: Aaron, with the elderly.
3: If the elderly.
1: What?
3: If you could get the truth out of her, she would say, I hate it when he does that. I guarantee you.
1: So when you got home, what did you do to make it up to her, to make her feel better, to apologize?
0: I gave her one of those giant hugs where my hand stayed above her butt, where I didn't get all prom and migrate to butt cheeks.
1: Okay.
0: And I gave her a big hug. And then I could tell that she forgave me when she hugged me back. Because she did that thing at first when you hug somebody and they're kind of limp and they don't really want to respond.
1: They won't put their arms around you.
0: Exactly.
3: Yeah. And then slowly. We just got a text.
0: I know that I should have my butt kicked.
3: Yeah.
0: But they didn't say butt.
3: That's what they
0: Aaron, if you're listening, you missed the announcement Dallas made earlier.
3: I'm having a baby.
0: Who else got in trouble because you're quite the prankster, and it was one prank over the line that really upset them, that really made them think, what if you can say what that prank was on the radio.
3: I'm so
0: call here
3: people have tried to prank me, and I'm just so like, yeah, okay, whatever.
0: Have you ever fallen for it? Gotten so mad?
3: And it's because people have done it to me so much, and I've just become like, I'm like, okay, whatever.
1: And
3: I know that you're not telling me the truth. So when you do tell me the truth, when you call me and you say, oh my God, Dallas, I'm in the hospital. I had a heart attack. Or I'm going to be like,
0: I'm only here to buy the wings. It's a bit. Okay. So both sides of this, okay? You either got so tired and that last prank you believed and it took a while to forgive them, or you were the one. You were the prankster, and it was that one prank over the line. Let's hear from you. What was it?
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0: Okay, when you think of Hooters, the restaurant, you know, the wings and what else they're known for. Do you also think family-friendly? Because that's what they're trying to go for now. There's a rebrand in the works.
1: The last time that I was in a Hooters, there were families everywhere.
0: Oh, yeah. You see a lot of families because there's a lot of big, there's big screens.
1: Right.
0: It's one of the best places to watch a game or NASCAR. There's room to move. They're clean.
1: Kids love wings.
0: They do.
1: Yeah.
0: Hooters is apparently trying to find that sweet spot between tacky and family-friendly by embracing a sporty beach theme. Mm-hmm. Here is Hooters CEO Neil talking about some of the changes in the works at Hooters.
2: They had taken the Hooters girls' uniforms, over-sexualized it, I call it. The shorts almost turned into thongs. And frankly, that was never the intent of the brand. This was created in 1983 as an escape or an oasis. You know, it's a beach community. It's a beach theme type of thing here in Clearwater. So that was very upsetting. And of course, today on social media, when you see pictures of people wearing the uniform, it appropriately affects other markets and affected us. So we just wanted to rectify it, get the brand back to its roots. I call it a re-hooterization.
0: Hooterization.
1: I wonder if the guy that started Hooters went by the restaurant Cooters, which is also in Clearwater, and said, oh, Cooters, Hooters, Cooter is a turtle. That is a turtle.
3: Yeah.
1: And that's where the restaurant gets its name from, which, by the way, is a great restaurant in Clearwater, Florida.
0: I thought that there's another restaurant called Twin Peaks that I thought the founder of Hooters or somebody involved in that also went and opened that.
3: The spinoff.
0: Yeah,
3: Hooters.
0: Like
3: I don't know which one came first, Twin Peaks or
0: Hooters?
1: Hooters
0: first.
1: Hooters came first, yeah.
0: They also said they're trying to fix the sauce. I didn't know the sauce had changed.
1: I didn't either. I didn't know anything was wrong with it.
0: I'll be sure to go back.
1: I haven't had Hooters wings in 30 years, probably.
0: Yeah, I mean, I haven't been in forever. I'm going to get back there. I like their wings. I just haven't wanted wings.
1: I never thought the girls' shorts looked like a thong, though.
0: No.
3: And you know what you're getting into when you go to a Hooters.
1: Right.
3: You know their uniform. It's iconic. So many people wear it as like a Halloween costume. Like, you know what you're getting into. So why complain?
1: There was a lady one time that said, oh, I'd never take my son to a Hooters. And I'm like, do you take your son to the beach?
0: Or the pool?
1: Hello?
3: Yeah.
0: We saw, honestly, when I was at that.
1: You're going to see more at the beach and the pool.
3: Yes.
0: When I was at that certain water park with my kid, we saw a lot in the pool area. And that's a family establishment.
1: Saw some Hooters.
0: We saw they weren't meant to be thongs, but they turned into thongs by the time they got off the water slide.
1: Right.
3: And at that age, do your kids even notice or care?
0: I think my boys would go, Why is she wearing such long? My kid would probably say, why are her shorts so high on her body?
3: They'd find it more funny, not sexy.
1: Why is her butt sticking out?
0: They were costumes.
3: Yeah.
0: But no, my son does like the wings that we've ordered from there. We've had them delivered.
1: Right.
0: So, yeah.
1: Well, every time I've ever been to Hooters, it was always a great experience. So,
0: how many people, when DoorDash was first a thing, or Uber Eats, how many people got it wrong and thought that when you ordered Hooters and they delivered it to you, that the girl was going to bring it to your house?
1: Now, certainly nobody thought that.
0: Yeah. And then, like, some dude in sweats shows up. There's your food.
1: Oh. However, that's not a bad idea.
3: Yeah, they would
0: do a
3: killing. Yeah. And there could be some security issues with that. I can see.
0: What, Meals on Heels? I think it would work.
1: Maybe.
0: All right.
1: I think so.
0: Dallas, side hustle.
1: Yeah.
4: Well, this is a fun group.
5: Who are you?
4: Kincaid and Dallas.
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1: This is the best part of the show. This is where Dallas gives me parenting advice for the summer. Summer activities I can do with my children. How many of these are outdoors?
2: Well, they're all outdoors, and you're not doing any of them.
1: Well, how do you know?
2: Oh, because I know you. A blow-up kiddie pool for your backyard.
1: We've done that. Killed the lawn and never again.
2: Well,
1: why do you care
2: if the lawn is killed?
1: Because there was a circle on a dead circle on the lawn. Looks like we were involved in witchcraft.
3: Is that against the HOA, too, to have the dead lawn?
1: No, it just didn't look good. I'm like, this is awful. And we had a splash pad a couple of years ago. That thing killed the lawn. It was only out there, too. We didn't leave it there for days. It was out there for 2 hours.
2: Yeah, it doesn't take long. It'll start turning the grass brown.
1: That's crazy how quick that happens.
2: Sidewalk chalk.
1: Mm-mm. Oh, we've done that, yeah. Wait, no, yeah, we've done that. We have sidewalk chalk. Okay. We have a whole bin of sidewalk chalk. I forgot where we put it, but we have it.
2: That's because they haven't used it in probably
1: a year.
2: 5 years.
3: Are you going to try to find it for this summer?
1: I'll find it. Yeah, they like drawing. Yeah,
2: any Nerf balls? A summer's not complete unless there's a Nerf.
1: They get lost. My favorite thing is when they wind up in the gutter. That's my favorite thing.
2: Because then you don't have to play.
1: Yeah, exactly. And then the gutter guys blow out the gutters and they're all in the backyard again. It's like, oh, look what the heavens provided for all of us.
2: I love this one, a bubble machine. I love bubbles.
1: We do. We thrive on bubbles. We have a lot of bubbles. We have a bubble machine. So, yes, we can do
2: that. Do y'all do it in the house?
1: No, because it's a slip hazard. So we go outside.
2: Okay. Yeah. A badminton or croquet set?
1: It's funny you say that because Xander, on the last day of school, we went to his school and they were all outside playing pickleball on the court. So he wants to get like a pickleball set for the backyard. So we might do that.
3: Pickleball's the new thing. Everyone's doing it.
2: Pickleball's, it's hot. Walkie-talkies.
1: They have those.
2: That never gets old. I love those.
1: Mm-hmm.
2: Stomp rockets. All you have to do is step down hard and watch it go flying. But be careful because it's going to land in a tree and then you can't get it out.
1: Oh, I know. Or that also goes in the gutter right by the ball.
2: Yeah.
1: And so that...
2: And reusable water balloons. Do y'all do water balloons?
1: I've never heard of reusable water balloons.
2: Yeah, it's kind of, I think they're kind of new or something.
1: Because you tie a knot on a water balloon, how do you then?
3: I never use reusable ones. I mean, I just use the regular balloons.
2: Yeah, I don't know.
3: Unless they pop up.
2: Exactly how they work, but I have seen them, and I think that's something hot and new because they're good for the environment.
1: This is weird. Off-air Mark is approaching a microphone. Oh, is it? That keeps them together? Really? Okay. Well, that's worse if you leave that in the backyard because I know that birds eat balloons and that's the thing. You don't want the birds to eat the balloons.
2: Yeah.
1: And then also, if a bird chokes on a magnet, that's the worst death ever. So definitely don't leave that in the backyard.
2: Yeah. Well, maybe you'll do some of these this summer.
1: I will, for sure.
2: Keep your kids entertained.
1: I will. I'm trying to.
2: Maybe you could bring them over to the house and they could go swimming.
1: Your house?
2: Oh, wait a minute. I'm sorry. They don't know how to
3: when
2: swim.
3: When do those swim lessons start?
2: They haven't been to swimming lessons yet.
1: They start next week.
2: Uh-huh.
3: Do they?
1: Yes.
2: You've been telling me this for five years.
1: The swimming lessons start next week. I'm on it. I'm ready. Yeah. It's going to be a fun summer at the Kincaid house.
2: I'll need video.
1: Yeah. Well, I'll need floaties for your pool. That'll be fine.
4: 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And the sun
5: 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Hello, I'm Kincaid.
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Buenos dias, good morning. How are you? I'm Poppy G. Man, driving in this morning. Oh, it felt so good to have the windows rolled down in the truck. Oh, loving it. Feeling good in this crazy town. It's Jason Albee.

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1: Dry and bright skies with breezes for your Wednesday. A high of 83 for Albuquerque and 76 in Santa Fe. I'm KOAT 7 Weather Chief Meteorologist Viral Morton for KOAT.
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3: Yeah.

Hey, I want to welcome our buddy Bailey Zimmerman to Albuquerque. He's performing tonight over at Sandia Resort and Casino. I'll be doing a show live out there 5 to 7. We'll be broadcasting live. In fact, I'll have single tickets to give away. We'll start that this

number one country, 92.3 KRST. Brantley Gilbert coming to the Rio Rancho Event Center in September. I have tickets to give away. Let's do that about 11:30, all right? So don't miss out right now. Ella, Morgan Wallen, and I can't love you anymore on KRST.

11:30, that's where I got those Brantley Gilbert tickets just sitting there marinating for you, all right? Don't miss out on those. It's Cole Swindell, and She Had Me at Heads.

Bailey Zimmerman in the Duke City performing at Sandia Resort Casino, the amphitheater tonight. Gates open at 6 o'clock, and it's going to be a great time. We're going to be broadcasting live 5 to 7, and yes, I'll have tickets to give away. So get to Sandy at 5, right at the main entrance. Don't miss it.

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2: Unless it's like jeans or a dress or something like that. 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If I got like leggings on.
1: Oh, gosh. 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
1: Breezy and cool this evening with a low of 50 degrees in Santa Fe, 56 in Albuquerque. A small rain chance with breezy winds Thursday afternoon, a high of 76 degrees in Santa Fe, 86 in Albuquerque.
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It's the Real American Tour, Brantley Gilbert. I've got a pair of tickets for you if you're caller number 9 right now. 505-243-9292. 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

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The mashed potatoes and the gravy, and the biscuits. 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

tonight on Times over at Sandia for Bailey Zimmerman. I'm going to give you the complete rundown. This is the final deal. It'll happen right after Zac Brown Band.

KRST, New Mexico's number one country. We're excited, gearing up for Bailey Zimmerman tonight over at Sandia Resort and Casino. A few changes, though. Earlier I had said that the doors are going to open at 6 o'clock. They're not. The doors are going to open at 7 o'clock. Blake Whitten is going to go on stage at 8, and then Bailey Zimmerman will be on stage at 8:50. We are going to be doing a live broadcast. I'll be there from 5 to 7, and you can stop by because I have tickets to give away. We'll do that, like I said, starting at about 5 o'clock, right in front of the hotel. I think you remember where the valet used to be. We're going to be set up just inside there, inside the casino. And listen, don't drink and drive. They do have an Uber code for tonight. It's SRC.

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6: Breezy and cool this evening with a low of 50 degrees in Santa Fe, 56 in Albuquerque. A small rain chance with breezy winds Thursday afternoon, a high of 76 degrees in Santa Fe, 86 in Albuquerque.
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0: is coming July 24th to First Financial Credit Union Amphitheater, and our buddy Eddie Haskell, he's got tickets. He'll do that this afternoon at 4:30.
1: Prettiest girl I'd ever seen. Look at her, man, look at me. I thought I can't just walk up and ask her to dance.

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1: Hello.
0: How are you?
1: I'm good. How are you?
0: Listen, you disappeared yesterday.
1: I did, for a little bit.
0: I was like, and then I was like, okay, I'm leaving the studio. Where's Eddie?
1: Uh-huh.
0: Like, you both were MIA yesterday.
1: Yeah, he took me for a ride in his new Tesla.
0: And he went from blue to red.
1: He did.
0: And I think it fits him much better.
1: It does. It's so nice.
0: So how was the ride?
1: It was really nice. So he self-drove. Oh. So Eddie didn't drive.
0: Are you serious?
1: So it self-drove.
0: No.
1: The colors light up with the cover of the album that you're listening to. There's lights in it.
0: Okay.
1: And then there's also like an AI, and you can put it on different modes. And
0: Different modes? Like, what do you mean different modes?
1: Well, there's like a general, and then there's an unhinged.
0: There is an unhinged AI version in the Tesla. So we can't really talk about it that much. Why not?
1: Because it's a little vulgar.
0: It is not.
1: It is.
0: Really?
1: No. Uh-huh.
0: Give me an example.
1: No, it's that bad.
0: Is it that bad?
1: It's that bad.
0: You're loaded. I got a beep here somewhere.
2: Kincaid in Dallas. I want people saying at my funeral, one of the best attributes about Kincaid, he was a kind man who responded instantly every time I texted him or left a comment. He got right back. In fact, I had to make sure he was dead by commenting on one of his posts, and he didn't get back to me. I knew he was dead. That's what I want to be known for.
1: Really?
2: Yes.
3: Well, then they probably said, hey, that means the taco bar's open.
2: Because that's what
3: means. You're going to have one at your funeral.
2: Sadly, there are people waiting for me to die because they know they're going to have a delicious free lunch.
4: Good morning. Starting your day, the Kincaid and Dallas.
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15: A better life with Dr. Sanjay Gupta.
16: 20 years ago, the average attention span was about 2.5 minutes. Today, it's just 47 seconds. Pretty disconcerting. That's according to new research out of UC Irvine. But really, this isn't our fault, at least not entirely. We can blame technology and the world around us. Attention, it turns out, is not an unlimited resource. You only have so much of it to give. Start paying more attention to what times of the day you seem to be at your mental peak. Try to knock out the more complicated stuff during that time. It's also important to take breaks every so often so you can more easily lock in when you're trying to concentrate. One expert said, even trying to visualize where you want to end your day with everything all wrapped up or with tons left to do. That can act as a real motivator. I'm Dr. Sanjay Gupta, helping you live a better life.

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Hey, join us tonight over at Sandia Resort and Casino. I'll be broadcasting live starting at 5 o'clock. We're going to have some tickets to give away. A few more seats left for the Bailey Zimmerman show tonight. Doors open at 7 o'clock. Don't miss it.

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9: Breezy and cool this evening with a low of 50 degrees in Santa Fe, 56 in Albuquerque. A small rain chance with breezy winds Thursday afternoon, a high of 76 degrees in Santa Fe, 86 in Albuquerque.
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1: 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I'm Bobby G. That's going to do it for me. Eddie Haskell's in next. He's got Darius Rucker tickets. He'll give those away at 4:30. I've got tickets for Bailey Zimmerman to give away, but you're going to have to come see me over at Sandia Resort and Casino. Bailey performing tonight. Be good to each other. Take care of each other. I'll catch you tomorrow morning at 10.

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21: Colleague of mine was telling me the other day about how their Instagram feed is filled with videos, most of them kind of funny, about how grandparents and friends tend to bulldoze new parents out of the way to get to see their baby. As a dad of 3 daughters, I know how life really does become all about them the moment those kids are born. But I also know parents are still people, too, who need their own attention beyond being mom or dad. And moms, in particular in those early years, can feel especially invisible in the eyes of other people. So what can you do to stop contributing to what is known as maternal invisibility? Women we spoke to said these 2 things were the most helpful. When people stopped to ask how they could best support them, number one, or when they took the initiative to handle certain tasks that obviously needed to be done. I'm Dr. Sanjay Gupta, helping you live a better life.
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7: Breezy and cool this evening with a low of 50 degrees in Santa Fe, 56 in Albuquerque. A small rain chance with breezy winds Thursday afternoon, a high of 76 degrees in Santa Fe, 86 in Albuquerque.
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92.3 KRST. I think this guy was about as surprised as everybody else a couple of weeks ago when he won Entertainer of the Year at the ACM Awards. Cody Johnson. I've been

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Got free concert tickets again for you this afternoon. 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

0: 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I ran into a guy at lunch today at Barella's named Tater Man. He said to say hi to him on the radio this afternoon. So, hey, Tater Man, what's up?
1: If you showed up, I wouldn't let you in.

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1: I also prefer soda at room temperature. And this all stems from, since I was 9 years old, I burp louder. 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
1: And you chug it from a can. 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
5: Traffic right now, you're seeing a little bit more of a slowdown on I-25 in the construction zone. That's affecting both directions. Traffic also moving a little slow headed west on I-40 near the interchange. You've got crash cleanup southbound Coors just south of Irving. You will see some slowdowns as you make your way through there. See an accident? Call the Traffic Tracker hotline at 505-767-9167. I'm Michael Carlisle from the 96.3 News Radio KKOB Traffic Center.
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14: A better life with Dr. Sanjay Gupta.
15: 20 years ago, the average attention span was about 2.5 minutes. Today, it's just 47 seconds. Pretty disconcerting. That's according to new research out of UC Irvine. But really, this isn't our fault, at least not entirely. We can blame technology and the world around us. Attention, it turns out, is not an unlimited resource. You only have so much of it to give. Start paying more attention to what times of the day you seem to be at your mental peak. Try to knock out the more complicated stuff during that time. It's also important to take breaks every so often so you can more easily lock in when you're trying to concentrate. One expert said, even trying to visualize where you want to end your day with everything all wrapped up or with tons left to do, that can act as a real motivator. I'm Dr. Sanjay Gupta, helping you live a better life.
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I got a text from Mary this afternoon. Wanted to hear this one from Justin Moore.

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Coming up at 4:30, I've got Darius Rucker concert tickets for his show July 24th. 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

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Kenny Chesney back with new music. I like this one. If you listen to the words, it's pretty good stuff. It's called Carry On KRST.

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Pair of tickets to see Darius Rucker July 24th.

0: IST. Who's this?
1: Hello?
0: Hi, who's this?
1: This is Greg.
0: Greg, you're a winner.
1: Wait, dude.
0: Darius Rucker at First Financial Credit Union Amphitheater on July 24th. Pair of tickets for you, brother.
1: Right on. Thank you very much.
0: Hey, appreciate you listening.
2: Well, traffic right now, seeing a little bit more of a slowdown westbound on I-40 as you approach the interchange. Those slowdowns last until Coors. I-25 as you approach the construction zone. You got slow-moving traffic in both directions there. You've also got congestion headed west on Alameda near Coors. Westbound on Paseo, Jefferson until the river. Traffic's moving slow in that area.
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18: Have you ever noticed that you mostly breathe through one nostril at a time? Even when you're not sick, even when your allergies aren't bothering you. The body actually switches the dominant nostril as frequently as every 2 hours while we're awake. That's according to Adam Taylor, an anatomy professor at Lancaster University in the UK. This alternating cycle is automatic. It's regulated subconsciously by the hypothalamus and the brain, he said. Your body does this to give each nostril a chance to rest and repair so they don't get too dried out, which could make it easier for pathogens and inflammation to cause damage. Now, Taylor also said studies suggest the left nostril may be more dominant, and when the right nostril is dominant, the body is in a more alert or even stressed state. Who knew? Pretty fascinating stuff. I'm Dr. Sanjay Gupta, helping you live a better life.

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2: Here comes

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92.3 KRST. I got a text at 505-243-9292 from Dwayne. It's Dwayne, but I kind of like saying Dwayne because I'm from Oklahoma. Here's your Nate Smith.

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